I'm a fish.

all the powder on Magdalene Mary. 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
0: Yeah.
1: I wanna go.
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1: I stuck in the Johnny Sales and see how the name sells out.

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0: heart that you're really a part of me. 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I've tried so not to give in. I said to myself, this affair never would go so well. But darling, why should I resist when, baby, you know darn well that I've got you under my skin. I'd sacrifice anything, come what might, for the sake of having you near, in spite of that voice that comes
1: in. The pine wood sparrow varies its phrases, but maintains a plaintive quality throughout its range.
0: Use your mentality, wake up to reality. But each time I do, just the thought of you makes me
1: sad. This bird in southern Ohio is one of the northern race called Bachman sparrow.
0: I got you under my skin. But was a nice kid like you doing in a place like this? Was a nice kid like you doing in a place like this? I got a hunch you won't like it here. The potato chips are soggy and they water the beer.
1: What's a nice kid like you
0: doing in a
1: place
0: like this? You should be in movies with a cute little face. So how come you hanging around this funky place? What's a nice kid like you? I do it in a place like this. I'm splitting. I do it in a place like this. Dang me. Dang me. Dang me. Ought to get a rope and hang me high from the highest tree. Every morning at the mine, you can see him arrive. He stood 6'6" and weighed 225. Kind of broad at the shoulder, narrow at the hip. And everybody knew you didn't give no lip to Big John. Big John. To extremely large John.

Amen. 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

Whew, it is hot today. She a curious sight, ebony brown, bucket brown eyes wandering. I'm watching her stumble in a bit of the uneven grass alongside her kindred. A Mr. Domino topped off in quite a spectacular Panama hat. Looking curious as a kitten rascal he is. Was happy to see her not alone. I knew she came from quite far to look for me. An old dusty saga, one that I thought would never be told. I was forced to take it to my grave only because my speaking came too late. Only reason she knows the story is because of that niece of Aunt Mary's that was going senile and started telling everybody's business. My little love bits, my boys, were told a completely different story. Went to their own graves believing just that. One that would keep me always angelic in their hearts. In retrospect, I'm not mad about that. It is enough that they had to grow up without me. But the women in my line whispered truth. I guess as a warning to the risk of clandestine destinies and uncast graves. Mama said it was just my cross to bear. We all have some. Well, they didn't know I was electric, alive, spirited, fire, and free. My spirit overshadowing, my dreams too bombastic, my eyes too sparkling, my laughter too true. My name is your name. Our name is their name. We are named. We remember, they forget. My name is your name. Our name is their name. We are named. We remember, they forget. My name is your name. Our name is their name. And we are named. We remember, they forget.

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Brian Jones has Matt. Brian Jonestown Massacre, Evergreen, 7-inch. The OCs before that, Kids in Cars, Peanut Butter Oven, EP, and Roy and the Devil's Motorcycle, When We Were Young, Because of Women, the name of that release. I want to tell you that Bread and Roses is an organization dedicated to uplifting the human spirit by presenting free live performing arts programs to people who are isolated, institutionalized, or otherwise marginalized. 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For more information, see breadandroses.org. 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

I think to some extent it was like containing the culture, you know, because the changing and the adapting for them as

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Each one of us is

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